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19: Tennessee Valley weather.
20: Cloudy, very humid tonight, off and on periods of showers and a few storms, lows around 70. For Tuesday, a continuation of this on-again, off-again pattern of showers and storms, otherwise cloudy and humid, highs in the mid to upper 80s. But by Wednesday, a lower chance for showers and storms during the afternoon, a little more sunshine, highs upper 80s. From the Storm Track 9 Weather Center, I'm meteorologist David Glenn.
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18: Tennessee Valley weather.
19: Humid and cloudy tonight with off and on showers and a few storms. Lows near 70. Same pattern for Tuesday. Very humid. Scattered showers and storms at times. Otherwise, cloudy. Look for highs mid to upper 80s. By Wednesday, more sun and fewer showers. Afternoon highs, upper 80s. From the Storm Track 9 Weather Center, I'm meteorologist David Glenn.
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19: Tennessee Valley weather.
20: Cloudy, very humid tonight, off and on periods of showers and a few storms, lows around 70. For Tuesday, a continuation of this on-again, off-again pattern of showers and storms, otherwise cloudy and humid, highs in the mid to upper 80s. But by Wednesday, a lower chance for showers and storms during the afternoon, a little more sunshine, highs upper 80s. From the StormTrite 9 Weather Center, I'm meteorologist David Glenn.
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10: Tennessee Valley weather.
11: Cloudy, very humid tonight, off and on periods of showers and a few storms, lows around 70. For Tuesday, a continuation of this on-again, off-again pattern of showers and storms, otherwise cloudy and humid, highs in the mid to upper 80s. But by Wednesday, a lower chance for showers and storms during the afternoon, a little more sunshine, highs upper 80s. From the Storm Track 9 Weather Center, I'm meteorologist David Glenn.
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2: X, Y, Z with Eric Zachary, mom's hot take. It's coming up on the way. My mom joining the show to provide her perspective on what's trending. And today, that's Taylor Swift and Travis Kelce.
3: Yes, it is. And I have some strong thoughts. First of all, I believe they're already married. So I think that this whole Madison Square Garden tour is that's what it is. They're going to film it. They're going to sell it. And it's just going to be this big Princess Di tour. She's already married to the guy.
2: Okay.
3: And then when she shows up pregnant in like a month, it'll be like,
2: she shows up pregnant.
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2: What a crass way to phrase that.
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2: When you show up, are you pregnant?
3: 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When you get married in Madison Square Garden.
2: You're literally pulling punches. It's okay. All right. Mom's hot take brought to you by T-Mobile. It's coming up next.
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0: their annual summer fest celebration of the patron saint of like love. And they have all these street fests and whatnot. And I need everyone to know that it's actually St. Jordan's.
1: Wow. That's actually
0: I made signs.
1: Huge. Thank you. Yes.
0: I'm gonna try to. And I feel like the fastest way is to enlist the pickpocketers.
1: Pickpocketers.
0: and I'm gonna convince them to do the opposite. Rather than take something out the wallet,
1: put something in wallet.
0: Right. Sleeves. Okay. Or be like, at least if you're gonna take their wallet, replace it with this.
1: With that. Okay. Mm-hmm.
0: So I'm gonna get a little army of street urchins.
2: Okay.
0: What, you have an issue with me calling them street urchins? Yeah. The thieves on the street?
2: No.
0: Stealing passports, Audrey?
2: No.
0: You want to have this conversation?
2: No.
0: XYZ with Eric Zachary.
1: This is crazy.
0: I said,
1: what a great best man gift. Reverse dude, stealing in the streets of Lisbon.
0: This is just day one.
1: Okay.
0: I'm doing something every day leading up as your best man.
1: Thank you.
0: Yesterday, I made sure that you guys didn't have the worst connection of all time and miss your wedding.
1: You did.
0: I'm on it.
1: You are on it.
0: XYZ with Eric Zachary. The show is continuing all week. I will be joining you guys from Portugal tomorrow. And Jordan's getting married on Friday. So if you want to follow through on all of that and see what it looks like, see what Jordan's suit looks like.
1: Yep.
0: Did you finally get it, by the way?
1: Yes,
0: I know this guy's been like...
1: Yeah, I got it.
0: So we so really canceling on Jordan for
1: Audrey's
0: like final
1: met
0: fittings.
1: Him like three times.
2: Yeah. I'm like, hey, how's it going?
0: All right. Jordan's wedding is Friday. You can follow along XYZ content on Instagram. We will see you tomorrow. Goodbye.
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4: Tennessee Valley weather. Cloudy, very humid tonight, off and on periods of showers and a few storms, lows around 70. For Tuesday, a continuation of this on-again, off-again pattern of showers and storms, otherwise cloudy and humid, highs in the mid to upper 80s. But by Wednesday, a lower chance for showers and storms during the afternoon, a little more sunshine, highs upper 80s. From the StormTrite 9 Weather Center, I'm meteorologist David Glenn.
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8: Cloudy, very humid tonight, off and on periods of showers and a few storms, lows around 70. For Tuesday, a continuation of this on-again, off-again pattern of showers and storms, otherwise cloudy and humid, highs in the mid to upper 80s. But by Wednesday, a lower chance for showers and storms during the afternoon, a little more sunshine, highs upper 80s. From the Storm Track 9 Weather Center, I'm meteorologist David Glenn.

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3: Humid and cloudy tonight with off and on showers and a few storms, lows near 70. Same pattern for Tuesday. Very humid, scattered showers and storms at times, otherwise cloudy. Look for highs mid to upper 80s. By Wednesday, more sun and fewer showers. Afternoon highs, upper 80s. From the Storm Track 9 Weather Center, I'm meteorologist David Glenn.

0: feeling like glasses. I'm out the door. I'm gonna hit this city.
1: Let's
0: before
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0: I leave, brush my teeth with a bottle of Jack. 'Cause when I leave for the night,

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7: Cloudy, very humid tonight. Off and on periods of showers and a few storms. Lows around 70. For Tuesday, a continuation of this on-again, off-again pattern of showers and storms. Otherwise cloudy and humid. Highs in the mid to upper 80s. But by Wednesday, a lower chance for showers and storms during the afternoon. A little more sunshine. Highs upper 80s. From the Storm Track 9 Weather Center, I'm meteorologist David Glenn.
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2: Tennessee Valley weather.
3: Humid and cloudy tonight with off and on showers and a few storms, lows near 70. Same pattern for Tuesday. Very humid, scattered showers and storms at times, otherwise cloudy. Look for highs mid to upper 80s. By Wednesday, more sun and fewer showers. Afternoon highs, upper 80s. From the Storm Track 9 Weather Center, I'm meteorologist David Glenn.

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5: Cloudy, very humid tonight, off and on periods of showers and a few storms, lows around 70. For Tuesday, a continuation of this on-again, off-again pattern of showers and storms, otherwise cloudy and humid, highs in the mid to upper 80s. But by Wednesday, a lower chance for showers and storms during the afternoon, a little more sunshine, highs upper 80s. From the Storm Track 9 Weather Center, I'm meteorologist David Glenn.
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0: 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I just can't
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4: weather. Humid and cloudy tonight with off and on showers and a few storms, lows near 70. Same pattern for Tuesday. Very humid, scattered showers and storms at times, otherwise cloudy. Look for highs mid to upper 80s. By Wednesday, more sun and fewer showers. Afternoon highs, upper 80s. From the Storm Track 9 Weather Center, I'm meteorologist David Glenn.

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4: Cloudy, very humid tonight, off and on periods of showers and a few storms, lows around 70. For Tuesday, a continuation of this on-again, off-again pattern of showers and storms, otherwise cloudy and humid, highs in the mid to upper 80s. But by Wednesday, a lower chance for showers and storms during the afternoon, a little more sunshine, highs upper 80s. From the Storm Track 9 Weather Center, I'm meteorologist David Glenn.
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3: Humid and cloudy tonight with off and on showers and a few storms, lows near 70. Same pattern for Tuesday. Very humid, scattered showers and storms at times, otherwise cloudy. Look for highs mid to upper 80s. By Wednesday, more sun and fewer showers. Afternoon highs, upper 80s. From the Storm Track 9 Weather Center, I'm meteorologist David Glenn.

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4: Tennessee Valley weather.
5: Cloudy, very humid tonight. Off and on periods of showers and a few storms. Lows around 70. For Tuesday, a continuation of this on-again, off-again pattern of showers and storms. Otherwise cloudy and humid. Highs in the mid to upper 80s. But by Wednesday, a lower chance for showers and storms during the afternoon. A little more sunshine. Highs upper 80s. From the Storm Track 9 Weather Center, I'm meteorologist David Glenn.
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3: Humid and cloudy tonight with off and on showers and a few storms, lows near 70. Same pattern for Tuesday. Very humid, scattered showers and storms at times, otherwise cloudy. Look for highs mid to upper 80s. By Wednesday, more sun and fewer showers. Afternoon highs, upper 80s. From the Storm Track 9 Weather Center, I'm meteorologist David Glenn.

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13: Tennessee Valley.
14: Cloudy, very humid tonight, off and on periods of showers and a few storms, lows around 70. For Tuesday, a continuation of this on-again, off-again pattern of showers and storms, otherwise cloudy and humid, highs in the mid to upper 80s. But by Wednesday, a lower chance for showers and storms during the afternoon, a little more sunshine, highs upper 80s. From the StormTrack 9 Weather Center, I'm meteorologist David Glenn.
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2: Warm and humid this morning with patchy fog and an isolated shower possible. Then a chance for scattered thundershowers today with high temperatures in the mid to upper 80s. Tonight, a few lingering thundershowers with patchy fog and low temperatures near 70. Wednesday, partly sunny and hot with an isolated storm possible. High temperatures in the low 90s. From the StormTrack 9 Weather Center, I'm meteorologist Olivia Glass.

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0: I realized this weekend I have no confidence when it comes to two-stepping. Zero.
4: You just go two steps and then one step
0: back. I know, it's like two, and I get it.
4: Uh-huh.
0: I just feel like I need to take a class or whatever, and I've talked about it before, but my mother-in-law is in town right now, so she loves two-stepping.
5: Go honky-tonking.
0: She loves honky-tonking, and so I went to the honky-tonk with my mother-in-law, my sister-in-law, and my wife, Kinsey.
5: That's nice, okay.
0: And I'm still learning the culture at the honky-tonks, too, because it's just all about dancing. It's not about, like, hooking up. It's not hookup culture, not by any means. I come from the world
6: hook
0: of where you go to the club. If you ask a girl to dance, you have intentions. Right? Am I wrong?
5: No.
0: We walked into this bar. My mother-in-law first, my sister-in-law second, and Kinsey third, with me holding her hand, and we're standing right there in the front.
5: Yeah.
0: Not there, but 15 seconds. And this, I saw him too. I saw him.
6: Oh, I bet he was
0: I saw
6: big.
0: This dude sitting at the table.
5: Incoming.
0: And he looks back at us and walks straight to our group, bypasses my mother-in-law and my sister-in-law, taps Kinsey on the shoulder. I'm holding her hand. And he goes, "Can I bother you for a dance?"
6: Oh, wow.
5: Did he have his hat over his heart?
0: He didn't have a hat on.
5: Oh, he didn't
0: this gentleman did not have it. And he was an older gentleman. But in my head, I'm thinking the audacity of this man.
6: Is he taller than you?
0: No, he was not. He was not.
5: He wanted to dance.
0: He just wanted to dance.
6: You don't get the culture.
0: I don't get the. And I'm thinking old school club, JC. You want to be like, that's my woman. But I was pre-told before we went to the honky tonk that it's not anything to do with me or trying to be.
7: Nope. They ain't grinding now.
6: I just want to dance.
0: So I just stood there smiling while Kinsey looked at me and looked back at the guy and goes, I just got here. And she goes, maybe my mom can go out there. She said, I'm not a very good dancer. And so he ended up, but this guy, I'm holding my wife's hand.
6: So for the culture, what is it about? How are they picking these women out? What is it about them?
0: I don't think there's anything to do. If it looks like you don't have a dance partner and you're not on the dance floor, they'll ask you to dance. You could be holding hands with your mans. You could be.
8: And they're not necessarily trying to hit on you.
0: They're not.
8: Just there to dance.
6: But there were two single women right there.
0: But he doesn't know, though.

0: I saw this video of this guy who works like in the back kitchen of a restaurant in New York, and he was wearing his Knicks clothes and everything, and they surprised him with tickets to go to the game last night.
1: That's pretty cool.
0: I was bawling.
2: Those are the people that should be at the lifelong fans that have dreamt of going, being there for their team.
1: Here's part-time Justin.
3: Yeah, I didn't catch the basketball game, but I'm excited that the Spurs won. Finally, but I watched Love Island last night.
4: Ew, trash.
3: Did y'all watch?
2: We're watching the
1: basketball game.
3: No, they did.
5: Is it still trashy?
3: It is so trashy.
0: It's hot garbage.
4: Disgusting episode.
3: Loved it.
2: Why is it that you guys are saying all that and it's making me want
3: to
2: watch?
3: You have
2: when
3: to
2: it
3: watch
2: shouldn't
3: it.
2: Be
0: because
2: the case.
0: That's how they get. That's how they do it.
3: It had me blushing on my couch.
2: Really?
6: Is it a spoiler if you tell us why it was so disgusting?
3: No, they're making out with each other.
4: All the men were handcuffed on the bed, a really big bed, and then they put the women on there one by one blindfolded with paint, and then they had to go paint everyone blindfolded and also make out with them to figure out which one's their partner.
3: See, so they're like, are you my partner? And they can't speak. They're like, are you my partner?
2: They're setting it up for failure. There's no way somebody's going to be able to be in a relationship with a person when they're just making out with all the people you're befriending.
3: And what,
2: really?
3: And what was really cool is that all the girls had a different paint color. So when they took their blindfolds off, they could see where everyone has been. And then they realized that there is a new paint color on the bed that none of the girls have.
2: What color was it? Chartreuse?
3: No, it was red. And they're like, who was this red girl? And it was a new bombshell making out that they had no idea was
2: red
3: there.
2: Red raspberry.
3: Uh-huh. Oh.
2: Yeah.
3: It is trash. It is messy. And my new favorite show, win an Emmy, hopefully.
2: Emmy?
1: Wow.
3: It was amazing.
0: It's borderline worse than Bridgerton, Kelly.
3: It was, yes, exactly what you're saying.
4: My daughter loves it. She's like on her way home from work. Can you make me a peanut butter and jelly? Because she grabbed it and ran straight upstairs when she got home.
3: I could see, Kelly.
4: Like, I just need some sustenance.
3: You would be embarrassed if you watched the show.
4: She asked me last night if I was going to watch it. I said, probably not from what I'm hearing.
1: Yeah. Mm-hmm. Yeah. Here's Audrey. Good morning.
7: Good morning. I have a gay friend now.
4: Yay. Well, I gave you one.
7: You did give me one.
2: What, you give them out?
7: Yes. Oh. Well, we really connected, too. I just don't know what the follow-up is on it. I need to follow up with him.
2: I'm
4: going to text y'all both. I'll put you in a group text.
7: Oh, I love that.
2: What's their name?
7: Oh, I forgot his name.
2: Oh
7: my God, that's embarrassing.
2: Who?
4: Isaac.
2: You gave him. I want Isaac.
7: No,
4: right?
7: Let me tell you about this one I got.
2: Isaac is awesome.
7: I'm on the 12th floor. He was on the floor right below me. He gets on with me, and we go, and he starts asking me questions. He's like, I moved in yesterday, and he's like asking me about how to submit maintenance requests. And so then we both go separate ways out of our apartments. And then I walked for about 15 minutes. I'm like, I'm tired. So I came back. He was come back the same time. He's like, I walked for 15 minutes and I got tired.
2: Yeah.
7: And I was like, fate. We're the same person.
3: This could be your new best friend.
7: I know. And then we talked and I got his Instagram and we're going to hang out.
4: I'm going to save Isaac for someone who appreciates
7: him. No, I want Isaac so bad.
3: This one sounds a lot better.
2: My wife loves Isaac too.
0: And this person's close. I mean, this person's amazing.
2: Right there in your neighborhood.
7: I just don't want to be too thirsty with Isaac, Kelly. Well, I don't know how to get him.
4: No. Stick with your building gay. It's more convenient.
3: The building gay. It sounds like a best friend show.
1: Building gay.
0: Yeah, like New Girl.
3: Yeah, or like Broad City.
1: Oh, man. But
2: today on Building Gay.
3: Happy Pride, girl.
1: In the control room. Here is Trey.
6: Good morning. I was running a little late today, so I forgot my tie. I think I still look professional with the open collar.
2: Brother.
4: I'm really thrown
2: it's
4: off.
2: Down to the belly button open.
4: I just looked at him.
6: It's still open collar.
0: You would have loved Love Island last night.
6: I do look like I just came off of like a pirate ship.
2: You look like you're a backup dancer for Pitbull right now.
7: I've been able to look at.
6: Yeah.
4: You could do Dancing with the Stars.
6: I've got seven buttons total. Only two of them are
4: Dancing with the Stars.
6: One of them's below the belt line.
2: Yes.
4: And then they would rip the whole thing off and he'd just be shirtless.
2: You look like part of the Naval Academy. Emphasis on Naval.
6: You gotta get you need a little push-up
3: bra,
6: though.
3: And your hair looks good, too.
6: Thank you. The chest hair? Thank you.
3: And your head hair.
6: On my head, yes, of course. Beautiful. I appreciate that.
2: You look like Huey from The Boys right now.
7: I really can't concentrate.
6: Yeah. Thank you. I'm a distraction this early.
2: Yeah.
3: Bombshell.
6: Good luck, guys.
2: Yeah, wow.
0: A hot new bombshell.
2: I got a text. Let's go. What's going on, Big Al Mac?
1: Thank you, JC Chavez. So I'm going to Target yesterday. We were talking about clothes from Walmart and Target yesterday. So got a little vacation trip coming up later on. So I said, let me go buy some vacation clothes. And I'm thinking, as I'm walking into the store, why do you buy vacation clothes? Because the people you see on vacation, they don't know if your clothes are new or old.
2: Right.
1: They've never seen you before.
2: But and you can tell if it's vacation
1: clothes. We'll probably never see you again.
3: Also, they're for your photos. So when you take family vacation, or when you take vacation photos, you have a new outfit to post.
2: Oh, I see, bro.
1: Or you could just wear something that's really, really, really old that I hadn't worn in a long
5: exactly.
1: time.
5: Exactly. It's all new again.
1: Yeah, yeah. I used to wear my IP and Pools shirt all the time. That was given to me by a listener, by the way. And that was my sign that I was on vacation because I'm wearing my IP and Pools shirt. But now, I don't know. I kind of lost my motivation as I'm walking in.
5: So you didn't buy anything?
2: Today you're a zebra.
1: Today I'm a zebra. I bought a couple of t-shirts, but nothing, you know, they look just like the old t-shirts, basically. So, yeah, I was like, why do you do that? Why do you people, I know you see them at the airport, new shoes, new this, new.
5: It's a little boost. It gets your endorphins going when you buy something new.
2: It's like, yeah. It's like,
5: makes you feel good.
2: Yeah. The new outfit when you wear it to first day of school.
1: Yeah.
2: You know, just makes you feel right.
1: Right. Here's Anna with celebrity birthdays.
0: Happy birthday to Natalie Portman. She's 45 today. She has a birthday with Johnny Depp, who's 63.
5: She's pregnant.
0: Natalie Portman?
5: At 45.
2: She is?
5: I'm just like exhausted thinking about that.
0: Oh, wow. Mm. Wishing her the best.
2: Uh-huh.
0: Michael J. Fox is 65, and Donald Duck is 92 today.
2: I can't talk as Donald, but I can make the sound.
5: Well, everybody can.
2: You can?
1: I can't.
2: No.
5: You can't do that.
6: Yeah.
0: No. Also sounds like Love Island last night. today's also National Call Your Doctor Day.
2: Oh.
0: Along with National Doctor Day.
3: And then get billed for it.
2: They might charge me, though.
3: Mm-hmm.
5: Yeah. Tegas would not do that.
2: Called him? Okay. He wouldn't. We have the best doctor.
7: I had a young doctor in Austin, and he started texting me, and so I had to stop seeing him. And so the second I stopped seeing him, he asked me out on a date.
2: What?
0: Did you go?
7: No. I was so weirded out by the process.
2: Just because he's telling you your meds are in doesn't mean he's
5: wait,
2: like...
5: Wait, what kind of doctor was it?
7: Like a family physician.
2: Not your OBGYN.
7: No.
0: Like a normal doctor.
7: Man, that would be a compliment, wouldn't it?
5: And you'd be all in.
7: Yeah.
1: Wow, I want to go out with that.
2: That's wild. All right, I know Kelly Raspberry is going to be out on this real estate investment, but you can now buy some land in hell.
1: Huh?
2: Oh. Yeah, it's like that.
3: They were offering some in heaven, so...
2: I guess they sold out.
3: Yeah, I guess they sold out. So I guess
1: I'm going to give them a waiting list if you don't mind.
2: Yeah, right. I'll give you it'll make sense when I tell you the details in 10 minutes.
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9: East to westbound 24 in Marion County looking a whole lot better. We had some overnight construction there that started about 7 o'clock last night. Yeah, good traffic flow right now. Up and over Monongo Mountain, I don't see any problems. Now on Lookout Mountain, Highway 157 right there at 136 is closed off today for emergency pipe repair.
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11: weather. Warm and humid this morning with patchy fog and an isolated shower possible. Then a chance for scattered thunder showers today with high temperatures in the mid to upper 80s. Tonight, a few lingering thunder showers with patchy fog and low temperatures near 70. Wednesday, partly sunny and hot with an isolated storm possible. High temperatures in the low 90s. From the Storm Track 9 Weather Center, I'm meteorologist Olivia Glass.
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1: I'm going to be honest with you, Corbin. Your voice changed.
2: Yes. I would hope.
3: Duh.
4: Well, I would hope my voice changed
1: because last time we saw you, you were, how old were you the last time we saw you, Corbin?
2: I was 9.
3: Oh, my goodness.
5: Oh, my God. Wow.
1: Now, Corbin.
3: Now, we got to do the quick math. How does that make him now?
5: Right, he's 43 now.
2: I just turned 22.
3: Wow. Happy belated birthday.
5: Yeah.
1: Corbin, you went on the trip in 2013.
2: Yes.
1: That was probably our biggest trip that we've ever taken.
5: Yeah.
1: It was also our first trip without Kid Craddock. So you unfortunately did not get to meet the man face to face.
2: Yeah.
1: But you did. You did listen to the show prior to that. So you were, you were still a kid, but I'm sure you were aware of who he was. But we wanted to call you and catch up because I know we've done these moving moments in the past and we tend to talk to parents most of the time. But it's cool to hear from an actual kid's man.
3: not a kid's kid anymore. Kids man.
1: It's good to hear. Tell us what this trip has done for you.
2: I always tell people my favorite TV show of all time is Friends. And if the trip for a Friends episode, it would probably be titled The One Will Caroline Craddock Stood Me Up.
1: Tell me, Corbin waited 13 years to spill the tea on the time.
3: Please tell us what happened.
6: Someone called TMZ.
3: I'm intrigued.
1: So you were 9 years old and had a date with a grown woman named Caroline Craddock, who is the reason for this trip. What happened, Corbin?
3: And she stood you up?
2: So a little bit of a backstory. I had a crush on Caroline.
1: I remember that.
3: Okay.
2: And we were at the send-off party that y'all do in the shed or whatever it's called.
3: Yeah, the hangar.
1: The hangar.
3: Mm-hmm.
1: It does kind of look like a shed, though. It's like a big shed.
2: And she promised me that we would go on the It's a Small World ride together. And we showed up to the park the next day.

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0: New music from Gracie Abrams here on Hits 96. How you doing? Tuesday. Got a lot going on today. I'm opening up the ticket office because, number one, I'm giving you tickets to Ed Sheeran, but I'm also giving you tickets to see Charlie Puth. Now, Charlie Puth's show is tonight. I got a few extra tickets left. Now, if you would like to win, all you need to do is text me, Charlie, to 423-642-9636, and you're going to win those tickets to Charlie Puth. Now, for Ed Sheeran, just listen for the cue to call, which is coming up sometime between now and 2. And if you got a request, you know, you can always call me at 423-642-9636.
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10: Partly sunny today with chances for scattered thundershowers and high temperatures in the mid to upper 80s. Tonight, a few lingering thundershowers with patchy fog possible and low temperatures near 70. Wednesday and Thursday feature mostly to partly sunny skies with a chance for an isolated storm, high temperatures in the upper 80s to lower 90s. From the Storm Track 9 Weather Center, I'm meteorologist Olivia Glass.
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0: You know, it's been a long time since we've heard good news when it comes to gas, and I'm here to bring it to you. I got two things I want to tell you about. Number one, I'm sure you may have heard of the screw scam, which is basically where someone puts a screw inside the handle of the gas pump. So when you let go to, you know, return it back to the pump, that the handle doesn't go to the off position, which won't end the transaction, which means someone could get free gas off of your debit card. Well, I've got good news. That is a lie. It's a hoax. Not even true. Fake news. So that's a good thing, right? Even better news. 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
13: Partly sunny today with chances for scattered thundershowers and high temperatures in the mid to upper 80s. Tonight, a few lingering thundershowers with patchy fog possible and low temperatures near 70. Wednesday and Thursday feature mostly to partly sunny skies with a chance for an isolated storm, high temperatures in the upper 80s to lower 90s. From the Storm Track 9 Weather Center, I'm meteorologist Olivia Glass.
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0: Alex Warren here on the home of the Kid Craddock Morning Show, Hits 96. Scientists have said that laughter is the best medicine. Now, that's something we've known for years, but they've actually backed it up with some data. According to their research, kids who laugh have lower stress hormones, they have better brain development, and they have a better bond with their parents. So, now that it's summertime and you're going to be going on vacation, make it a point to laugh with your kids, even if they're eating you out of house and home while they're on summer break. Listen up, party people and lunch lovers. 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
1: Tennessee Valley weather.
2: Partly sunny today with chances for scattered thundershowers and high temperatures in the mid to upper 80s. Tonight, a few lingering thundershowers with patchy fog possible and low temperatures near 70. Wednesday and Thursday feature mostly to partly sunny skies with a chance for an isolated storm, high temperatures in the upper 80s to lower 90s. From the Storm Track 9 Weather Center, I'm meteorologist Olivia Glass.
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0: next Saturday at Nissan Stadium. All you have to do is be caller 9 when you hear the cue to call. DJ Cav here with Hits 96. Now, coming up at 12:10, in summertime, there's a lot of love that happens, but sometimes you find yourself being single. So between Doja Cat, Zendaya, and Ariana Grande, one of these ladies is newly single. I'll tell you who it is inside the 12 o'clock hour.
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11: Sunny today with chances for scattered thundershowers and high temperatures in the mid to upper 80s. Tonight, a few lingering thundershowers with patchy fog possible and low temperatures near 70. Wednesday and Thursday feature mostly to partly sunny skies with a chance for an isolated storm, high temperatures in the upper 80s to lower 90s. From the Storm Track 9 Weather Center, I'm meteorologist Olivia Glass.
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calm down here on Hits 96. We can calm down. I can say for certainty that Zendaya and Tom Holland are still together. So that leaves a question. Who is newly single between Doja Cat and Ariana Grande? I'll tell you here in just a few minutes. On the way now, she's performing this Saturday in Atlanta. It's Ella Langley, Choosing Texas on Hits 96.

0: tour here on Hits 96. As you know, Ariana Grande is going on tour. The Eternal Sunshine tour may be her last. She's got a new album out called Petal, and she is newly single. Yes, she and Ethan Slater have said, you know what, we're better off as friends. And apparently they've been broken up for several months. And according to sources, they're saying that it was peaceful. They're still friends and everything's good. And she says, or source says, that the new album Petal has nothing to do with her relationship or her breakup. I find that hard to believe.
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1: mostly sunny today with chances for scattered thundershowers and high temperatures in the mid to upper 80s. Tonight, a few lingering thundershowers with patchy fog possible and low temperatures near 70. Wednesday and Thursday feature mostly to partly sunny skies with a chance for an isolated storm, high temperatures in the upper 80s to lower 90s. From the Storm Track 9 Weather Center, I'm meteorologist Olivia Glass.
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If you cry every time you go to the gas station or you cry when you try to buy a steak, you are not alone. Things have gotten way too expensive in the last couple of years, and I've got a list of the top three things that used to be affordable but now are luxuries, and we'll talk about them after Justin Bieber. Got me.

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0: to see Ed Sheeran, all you need to do is listen for that cue to call coming up next hour. 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Number one, red meat. 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
13: Sunny today with chances for scattered thundershowers and high temperatures in the mid to upper 80s. Tonight, a few lingering thundershowers with patchy fog possible and low temperatures near 70. Wednesday and Thursday feature mostly to partly sunny skies with a chance for an isolated storm, high temperatures in the upper 80s to lower 90s. From the Storm Track 9 Weather Center, I'm meteorologist Olivia Glass.
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DJ Kev here with Hits 96. Random question for you. When it comes to deadly weapons, what comes to mind? Guns, knives, bombs. What about a ukulele? Someone in California right now is being investigated for assault with a deadly weapon with a ukulele, and I'll explain.

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3: 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I think it's very stupid and dangerous. And it can also, you know, cause you to catch some charges. Two people, I will say, in California got into a road rage incident. They pulled over and got into a fight. And one man took a ukulele and hit the other man with it. They both fled the scene. And now one of the drivers is being investigated for assault with a deadly weapon. I never in a million years would have thought that a ukulele would be considered a deadly weapon. 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
15: Partly sunny today with chances for scattered thundershowers and high temperatures in the mid to upper 80s. Tonight, a few lingering thundershowers with patchy fog possible and low temperatures near 70. Wednesday and Thursday feature mostly to partly sunny skies with a chance for an isolated storm, high temperatures in the upper 80s to lower 90s. From the Storm Track 9 Weather Center, I'm meteorologist Olivia Glass.
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0: You are the correct caller. Congratulations.
1: 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That's exciting. Thank you so much.
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0: 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Well, you get to see Ed next Saturday in Nashville. 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

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We are Hits 96. Wrapping things up on this Tuesday, we'll give another opportunity for you to win tickets to see Ed Sheeran next Saturday in Nashville. I leave you with Bruno Mars, and Gino D is on the way next. Until tomorrow, stay safe and stay blessed. Here's Risk It All on Hits 96.

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0: Zara Larson, living the lush life. It's 96. We're Chattanooga's number one hit music station. Gino D signing in. Welcome to the afternoon show, and away we go. If you are waiting for some Phoebe Bridgers keywords, I'm going to feed you baby birds. It's coming up later on this hour. A text-in keyword. As long as you text in before 6 o'clock, you'll be in the running for Phoebe Bridgers tickets. Show's coming up on October 10th. Said November. I was lying. October 10th. October 10th at Bridgestone Arena live in Nashville. If you want to go to the Music City to see Phoebe Bridgers, keep listening because that keyword coming up very, very soon. We're also going to get in the know. We got some food news to discuss. We got the celebrity beat and all the rest of your favorite music. If you want to hear anything special, feel free to text in 423-642-9636. And I'll do my best to get that on there for you. We got Olivia Rodrigo after the break. We'll also hear from Bruno Mars, Dominic Fike, Bieber, and a whole bunch more where that came from. Let's have some fun today. It's Hits 96.
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0: Alex Warren right there with Fever Dream. It's Hits 96, Chattanooga's number one hit music station. Thank you so much for joining me today. I got tickets to see Phoebe Bridgers live in Nashville, Bridgestone Arena, for the Lost Tour. What you need to do is text in this keyword to 423-642-9636. As long as you do it before 6 p.m., you're in the running for the prize. Simple as that. And here we go. Your keyword today is ghost. G-H-O-S-T. And yes, spelling counts. You only have to text it in once. If you text it in multiple times, the computer reads it as a spamming situation, and then it excludes you from the contest. You don't want that to happen. So text once, and I promise you, you're getting it in. 423-642-9636. Ghost is your keyword if you want to see Phoebe Bridgers live in Nashville, October 10th. Hopefully you're... 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I'm going to take these tickets from someone who wants them. 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It's Hits.
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Sun on Hits 96. Thank you so much for listening on your Tuesday. Coming up, we got In the Know. We're going to be with the Chattanooga Zoo telling you all about the Ice Cream Safari, which is happening this coming Saturday. Tickets still available. Ice cream could be in your near future. We'll talk about it next on Hits. She's

0: Langley, Choosing Texas, right here on Hits 96. We're Chattanooga's number one hit music station. Time to get in the know. Our friends at the Chattanooga Zoo will be turning up the heat, so to speak, over at the zoo with their highly anticipated ice cream safari. Turning up the heat in a good way. It's got to be hot to enjoy some ice cream, right? They're returning this Saturday, June 13th, from 4 until 7. It's going to be a family-friendly event and promises an evening of delicious treats, animal encounters, and engaging activities for all ages. Guests will be able to indulge in unlimited servings of ice cream. 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Eat as much as you can possibly eat. With Ben and Jerry's, Bluebell Ice Cream, Mayfield, Dippin' Dots, The Ice Cream Show, and many, many more. As visitors explore the zoo's grounds, you're going to have a chance to visit with your favorite animal friends, enjoy special frozen treats prepared for the zoo's residents, all adding a twist fun to the evening. In addition to the sweet indulgence, attendees will also participate in some lawn games. They got interactive activities, and you'll be able to enjoy the scenic beauty of the zoo after hours, which is always a great time. 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I do not want you to miss it. Bring out the entire family. 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

Mr. Know-It-All by Teddy Swims on Hits 96. Your Phoebe Bridgers text-in keyword is ghost. G-H-O-S-T. Text in before 6 p.m. to be in the running for an opportunity to see her live on October 10th in Nashville. 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

Hey, it's Kelly Raspberry from the Kid Craddock Morning Show. After your morning with us, keep the energy going with Gino D on the afternoon show, bringing you the best music and the most fun on Hits 96.

End of Beginning by Joe right here on Hits 96. Coming up, we got some food news for you. Some food news to discuss. A new trend on TikTok. And it has to do with pickles and wine. We'll get into it after Harry Styles. Here's American Girls on Hits 96.

0: Justin Bieber, Speed Demon, right here on Hits 96. We're Chattanooga's number one hit music station. Gino D hanging out with you. If you're listening for that Phoebe Bridgers keyword coming up next hour, keep listening and you'll have an opportunity to score tickets to see her live this October. But right now, we got to get into our food news. And I don't know if this is a sign that TikTok is just running out of ridiculous mashup trends or a sign that the options could basically be endless. There's a new trend that's gone viral where people are putting frozen pickles in their white wine. And some are even adding a splash of brine from the jar to make it more pickly. It's kind of crazy because last year, right around this time, people on TikTok were putting jalapenos in their white wine. And now it looks like pickles are the new thing. Now, here's how you do it. You get these small whole dill pickles. And it's not the sweet kind, mind you. Not the sweet pickles. The more sour and salty, the better, in fact, when it comes to these pickles. Take a few out, and you're going to freeze them in a plastic bag. And then when you take them out, you're going to carefully slice them into thick coin-shaped pieces, little circles, and use a serrated knife. You toss them into the wine. Optional brine and ice, if you so wish. And it's supposed to be really, really good. Getting rave reviews. You can check out a how-to video. It's on our website, hits96.com. I'm sure you can find it on TikTok as well. And that is your food news for this afternoon. It's Hits 96.
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1: And a good start to your Tuesday afternoon in traffic. 24 eastbound is going to be 11 or 12 minutes to get from downtown to the split. Westbound 24, everything is good. 153 is moving well between I-75 and the dam. 75 looking good both ways between Cleveland and Dalton. And watch out for an accident at Lee Highway at Hickory Valley.
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Up next, we're going to get into your celebrity beat. Ariana Grande and Ethan Slater have broken up. Oh my goodness. Does true love exist?

0: Hit the Wall by Gracie Abrams right here on Hits 96. Chattanooga's number one hit music station. Ariana Grande and her Wicked co-star Ethan Slater have broken up after almost 3 years of dating. And this is one of those ones where people are a little bit torn. Are you upset about this? No, I mean, it's not like it was a long marriage or anything. And we don't know Ariana Grande or Ethan Slater personally, but there's some celebrity romances that you kind of cheer for, right? This wasn't one of them. And why? If you do not know, they met on the set of Wicked when they were both married. For those who do not know, Ethan played the Tin Man in the movie The Wicked. Shortly after they ended their marriages, they made their relationship public. And sources did say that they did nothing wrong, right? That was the whole story, that they didn't start dating until both marriages came to an end. But if you ask Ethan's wife, she felt a little bit differently about that. And that's why Ariana got a little bit of a reputation of being a homewrecker when it comes down to it. Now, as for their breakup, an inside source says it's amicable. They gave lots of time and careful consideration and decided to go their separate ways. They're still friends, very supportive of one another. And they've actually been quietly broken up for several months now. The word is just getting out. Just in time. Here it is. Just in time for the Eternal Sunshine Tour, which started last weekend for Ariana Grande, releasing her new album on July 31st called Petal. And according to, I know you're going to think about this, everybody's like, oh my gosh, what's going to be on this album? She says it's allegedly not inspired by her relationship with Ethan. So you're not going to get any of the tea that way. If you want to read the full story, courtesy of TMZ, go to the website, hits96.com. My name's Gino D, and I walk the celebrity beat.
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8: 75 southbound. Watch out for an accident right after you pass East Brainerd Road before you get to the split. Now, the good news is everything's out of the roadway. It's off to the right shoulder still. Be aware that it's there. Not really causing much of a problem. Northbound on 75, everything looks good. 24 eastbound, about 11 or 12 minutes from downtown to the split. Westbound 24 is a good ride all the way to I-59. 27 is moving well through downtown. 153 looking good between I-75 and the Chickamauga Dam.
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Just posted up another question that kind of related to yesterday's question on our Facebook page, facebook.com/hits96. 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

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Your Phoebe Bridgers keyword to text in before 6 p.m. is GHOST. 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

0: Taylor Swift, brand new music, hearing it here first on Hits 96. We're Chattanooga's number one hit music station. We're going to get into our sandwich week, which is happening all this week. $8 featured sandwiches, numerous participating locations all throughout the scenic city, and it's only this week. This is a partnership that we're doing with Nuga Nightlife to tell you all about this. So many great restaurants that are involved in this week, and I'm talking $8 featured sandwiches. If you're a sandwich guy or girl just like me, this is the week for you to go and try some new spots. Some of your favorites as well. Wanderlinger is involved. Whiskey Cowgirl, Southside Social. Also, you got Hi-Fi Clyde's, Shady's Corner, The Bitter Alibi, The Home Bar, The Tap House, Fraser Five and Dime, Table South, Chattanooga Pizza Company, Choo Choo Barbecue, Blue Fox Cheese Shop, and numerous others. 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
1: Hits 96, drive time traffic.
2: And 24 eastbound, it's going to be slowing down as you pass downtown. Give yourself about 13 or 14 minutes to get from downtown to the split. Westbound 24 is slow passing downtown, but once you get to Moccasin Bend, you look good from there. 153 moving well between I-75 and the dam. 75 is a good ride both ways between Cleveland and Dalton. And watch out for an accident. Lake Resort Drive just east of Highway 153.
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Well, we saw this coming. A band reunited at CMA Fest over the weekend. Do you know which one? We'll talk about it next.

0: That's Ray, Where's My Husband on Hits 96. And I'd like to say I told you, but it wasn't that hard to figure out. We knew it. Florida Georgia Line is back. Yes, they made the official announcement. We talked about it just last week that there was rumors circulating about this possible reunion, and they made it happen. They made a surprise appearance at CMA Fest. Surprise is in quotes because the cat was already out of the bag. They sang their song Round Here as they walked into the festival. And then Tyler Hubbard told the crowd, CMA Fest, it feels so good to be here with my brother. And listen, we got three things we want to say tonight. First of all, God is good. Second of all, life is short. And most importantly, your boys, we back, baby. If you want to see their performance, the video is posted up on our website at hits96.com. 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Who knows what they'll come up with now. But we'll keep you posted here on Hits 96 if they have anything that's in our wheelhouse. That is for sure. Coming up, we're going to talk about a question that I posted up to our Facebook page. Things that were affordable at one point. 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And now it's almost considered a luxury. You guys are having some fun with this one. 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
8: Traffic.
9: 24 eastbound's going to be slowing down as you pass downtown. About 14 or 15 minutes to get from downtown to the split. Westbound 24 is slow passing downtown, but once you get to Moccasin Bend, it's all good. 153 northbound, a little busy toward the dam, no real problem, though. Southbound 153 looks good. 75 northbound, just a bit busy making your way through that construction, passing Hamilton Place. And then you're slowing down just a bit, passing Ooltewah, but no problem there. Southbound 75, everything looks good.
10: 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The pecan chicken salad sandwich is back with grapes, apples, and celery sliced fresh in restaurant. 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

Baby Doll, Dominic Fike, right here on Hit 96. Got about a half hour left. If you want Phoebe Bridgers tickets, I know we don't play a lot of her. In fact, I don't think we've ever played Phoebe Bridgers. 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

Lady Gaga, Abracadabra on Hits 96. What is something that used to be affordable but now is so expensive? Sometimes when times change, it's not a good thing. We're going to talk about it next after Sienna Spyro on Hits 96.

0: Alex Warren, Fever Dream, it's Hits 96. You got 12 minutes left. Text GHOST to 423-642-9636. If you want those Phoebe Bridgers tickets, we'll find out next hour who our winner will be. You have until 6 p.m. Oh, 11 minutes now. 11 minutes. 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Yesterday, I had a question for you talking about status symbols in your eyes. What signifies somebody that had financial success? Like if they had a classy watch. Some people said a refrigerator in the garage means they financially made it. Other fun things like that. And some of you are saying, well, times have changed. And that answer has kind of changed nowadays. So I thought, you're right. Everything is a bit more expensive. So what used to be affordable, but now kind of feels like a luxury. When it comes to the national poll that was done, vet care was the number one answer. Caring for your pets. Way too expensive. Pet insurance and all of that. It's crazy. It really can be. Red meat was an answer. The cost of maintenance on your house. Cable TV. Who's paying for that still? Movie tickets. Sneakers, babysitters, concert tickets. Yes, that is very expensive. That's why we give away so many, because you guys love it so much. But I want to know what you guys thought. The last couple of answers here were the dentist and then just buying a house. That was the kind of the topic of conversation yesterday on our Facebook page. Some people said if somebody has a house, they financially are successful because they're way too expensive nowadays. So I wanted the reverse, and you guys did not disappoint. Beth said amusement parks with the family. Yeah, that can be quite the bill after is all said and done. No more getting into any type of park for $15. Just doesn't happen anymore. Brenda says going out to eat anywhere. We traveled yesterday. We were exhausted. Decided to get a burger at Sonic and cost us over $30. Used to be under $20 to be able to feed your family at Sonic. Yeah. That is definitely a price. Haley said the same thing. Family of six, easily over $50. If you're going to drop $100, you might as well go to another restaurant. Why do fast food? Jennifer said paper towels are expensive. Sure. I'm not sure. I guess I never really thought about it, but they probably are more expensive than back in the day. That's for damn sure. Lots of you said getting your nails done. Beef, yep, that was one of the answers Jasmine said. Misty just said gesture at everything, because yes, everything is expensive. Getting my nails done, vacations, groceries and nails, groceries. And then Jennifer said air. Apparently air is more expensive than it was. I don't know if it is, but it might feel like it is, Jennifer. It just might feel that way. I don't know if she meant oxygen or maybe air in the tires. Maybe that's it. If you want to weigh in, hit us up, facebook.com/hits96. We're going to find out who scores those Phoebe Bridgers tickets next. Thanks for listening. It's Hits.
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2: 24 eastbound is going to start slowing down as you approach downtown, about 13 or 14 minutes to get from downtown to the split. Westbound 24, slow passing downtown, but once you get to Moccasin Bend, you're good. 153 looks good between I-75 and the dam. 75 northbound, a little slow through the construction passing Hamilton Place, but no real problem. Southbound 75 is good. Watch out for an accident, Ultawa Georgetown Road at Sun Ridge Drive.
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Pink Panthers and Zara Larsson at Stateside on Hits 96. And now we're going to find out who wins those Phoebe Bridgers tickets for this afternoon. Keep listening. Here's the Bieber on Hits.

0: That's Ella Langley, Choosing Texas, right here on Hits 96. We're Chattanooga's number one hit music station, and all this week we're giving away tickets to Phoebe Bridgers. 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I give you a keyword every single weekday this week. You hear that keyword, you text it back to me at 423-642-9636. That automatically puts you in the running for the prize. And then just after 6 o'clock, we find out who our big winner is. Today, the word was ghost. Not that that matters in any time now, because we'll have a new word tomorrow. But thank you for the 50-plus of you that did text the word ghost to 423-642-9636. Let's find out who our winner is.
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0: Sarah Spencer is the big winner. Congratulations, Sarah. You are going to see Phoebe Bridgers. You and a friend get to go to Bridgestone Arena to see the Lost Tour. Sarah Spencer is our big winner. Sarah, if you're listening, we'll be in touch. We'll send you a text. Get that going. Get your tickets to you. And now she gets to sit back and relax and just wait for October 10th to get to plan for it a little bit. It's kind of nice to have some concert tickets and something to look forward to after summer, right? And October, what a great time to go see Phoebe Bridgers live in Nashville. If you want tickets, tune in tomorrow. I'll give you another keyword. You'll be able to text in, and hopefully you'll be our next big winner right here on Hits 96. Congratulations to Sarah.
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1: Traffic.
2: Just a couple of slow spots at this point. 24 eastbound, about 12 or 13 minutes from downtown to the split. 75 northbound, a bit slow through that construction as you pass Hamilton Place, but no real problem there. Everything else on the major roadways looking good.
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96. Yes, more Phoebe Bridgers tickets all this week. 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

rattling your ground. Karma's on your scent like a bounty hunter. 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Sweet like justice, karma is a queen. Karma takes all my friends to the summit. 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

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There's no

0: Speed Demon by Justin Bieber right here on Hits 96, and that's my time. Gino D signing off. Congratulations again to Sarah Spencer being our big winner this afternoon and scoring those tickets to Phoebe Bridgers for October 10th live at Bridgestone Arena. Your opportunity is coming up tomorrow. 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
2: 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Three pop culture trivia questions or things that are pertaining the things that we've talked about on the show. AKA Audrey and Jordan should have at least general knowledge.
3: Sure.
2: Of what these questions are and the direction they're going.
3: Right.
2: All right. Audrey.
4: What?
2: Is there any request you would like to make that I could do to accommodate?
4: No, I mean, you better? Whatever.
2: Okay.
4: Whatever.
2: All right. Use your name to buzz in.
4: Okay.
2: Wait for me to complete the full question before you buzz in. Otherwise, you forfeit your opportunity to answer first. Question number one. Taylor Swift and Travis Kelce are rumored to be holding their upcoming nuptials at New York's legendary Madison Square Garden. You can agree that we've talked about this, right, Audrey?
4: Yes.
2: Okay.
3: She doesn't get a point for that, right?
2: No.
3: Okay.
2: Just the true or false. The Garden has seen its share of major celebrations over the years, most recently as the New York Knicks chased their first NBA championship since 1973. Kind of embarrassing. So, here's the question.
3: Okay.
2: What's the full name of the New York Knicks?
3: Jordan.
2: Jordan.
4: Girl, are you serious?
3: The New York Knickerbockers.
2: New York Knickerbockers is correct. I will give you an option at the bonus question, Audrey.
4: You're sick.
2: What? Where does the name or the term Knickerbockers trace back to?
4: I have no
2: idea. Give me your best guess.
4: I don't know.
2: Make up a story.
4: I'm from the Midwest and I like it there.
2: Okay.
3: Oh, she's offended.
2: It traces back to the Dutch settlers who came to New York or the New World in the 1600s.
4: Okay.
2: They were referred to as the Knickerbockers.
4: Okay, the colonizers. Great.
2: Okay. I got me. You know That's what, Audrey? Great. I'm going to give you half
3: no,
2: a point.
3: Come on.
2: I mean, Jordan, you still get the full point. So 1 to 0.5.
3: All right.
2: Question number two. Taylor sweating. Swift could be back on track.
4: Another?
2: Taylor,
3: she's fed
2: let
3: up.
2: Me read it. Taylor Swift could be back on track to set two new chart records, the first country song by a female artist to debut at number one on the Hot 100, and the first song from a Disney soundtrack to debut at number one. Her track, I Knew It, I Knew You, was written for the soundtrack of Toy Story 5, hitting theaters next week, June 19th. Question. Which two actors voiced the characters of Woody and Buzz?
3: Jordan.
2: Jordan. Three.
3: Tom Hanks.
2: Two.
3: And Tim Allen, Tool Time.
2: I mean, Tim Allen, Tool Time is not his full name.
3: No, but what's his name? I can't remember his name, but it's Tool Time, right?
2: Did you think it was called Tim Allen's Tool Time?
3: No. That's the guy. I just can't think of his name, but he's from Home Improvement.
2: His name is Tim Allen.
3: Oh, Tim Allen. Okay, so what? I got it right. Tim Allen.
2: Kind of, but yeah. I kind of want to give Audrey half a point.
4: It's okay.
3: Why does Audrey keep getting points? She didn't say anything.
4: I made a funny joke.
3: Last question.
2: Yeah, bonus question. What year was the first Toy Story released?
4: Audrey. 2001.
2: Oh, my God.
4: Wasn't it?
3: It's 96 or 97.
4: Oh, no, that was Shrek. Sorry, it was Shrek. That was Shrek.
2: Yeah, I can see
4: my
2: you
4: bad.
2: Got a cowboy and an ogre confused.
4: I wasn't even born yet.
2: That's so embarrassing of you. Toy Story hit theaters in November of 1995.
3: Oh, I was
4: okay,
3: wrong.
4: So
3: okay.
4: Neither of us got it right. It's fine.
2: Final
4: Moving
2: question
4: on.
2: And my favorite question. So this one is worth 5 points.
3: God, all right.
2: The Ying Ying Twins just kicked off SeaWorld's annual summer concert series.
3: Okay. Right, right.
2: They made headlines last year for going viral of everyone going, why are they performing there?
3: Right.
2: So let's break down the philosophy behind Ying and Yang. What is... to the best of your description, the ancient Chinese philosophy and Taoism that describes yin and yang.
3: Jordan. The idea of duality. That, you know, you have to have equal halves of like, that's how you should go about life. You know, nothing in, or everything in moderation.
2: Audrey, would you like to give it a step?
4: I mean,
2: yin
4: no.
2: and yang.
4: No.
2: Because Jordan wasn't entirely correct, so you sure you didn't want to take a guess?
3: That well, means I wasn't entirely wrong.
2: Audrey?
4: Two halves make a whole, baby. Yeah, I don't know. I thought that Jordan did it.
2: Jordan wasn't really
4: was.
2: Right, and Audrey strayed further. No, it's the opposite forces that attract, basically. So how opposite forces complement each other. They're interconnected and interdependent.
4: Right.
2: Light and dark, hot and cold, etc.
3: Okay, right. Jordan won.
2: Yeah, Jordan won.
4: Jordan won. It's okay.
2: On a technicality. It's XYZ.
3: The technicality is I had more points. Don't
2: XYZ
3: do this.
2: XYZ with Eric. Yeah, it's XYZ with Eric Zachary. 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